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2: Welcome to another edition of Steady Ground Replay, your faith soundtrack. Hi, everyone. I'm Randy Miller. So happy you've joined us for the next 2 hours of the music that built our faith, the songs that encouraged us, challenged us, and pointed us to Jesus. Thanks for making us part of your weekend. Today, we'll hear music from Michael Card, Phillips Craig and Dean, Michael W. Smith, Avalon, Stephen Curtis Chapman, and more. And, of course, we'll finish Hour 1 with our 70s Heritage Moment song. In Hour 2, we'll feature the music of Chris Tomlin. And we'll finish today's show with our Praise and Worship Song of the Week. Let's get started with Point of Grace from 1993. The song was number one on the contemporary Christian charts. The track comes from the group's self-titled debut album, which completely rewrote the Christian music history books. It's Faith, Hope, and Love on Steady Ground.

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Steady Ground replay with Michael Card, 1993, and the song entitled Heal Orlando was a massive nationwide radio hit, and that anthem was the official theme song for the 1993 National Day of Prayer. Let's go to 2001 and Twyla Paris with a hit single from her foundational retrospective album, Sparks and Shadows, on Steady Ground replay.

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1: That's what we're called to do, is to deny ourselves and live for Christ every single day. And some days look better than others. There are days I should have gotten on my knees and been praying a whole lot more, and I wasn't. My prayers were fleeting, and they were in the moment and not falling away. I think it always comes back, for me at least, coming to that moment of saying, I committed myself to Christ. That was essentially my wedding. Things I should have done, shouldn't have done, the path that we took, all those things, we forget grace exists. And I think that God is so much, He has so much grace for us, so much greater than we can even imagine.
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3: In the upper 60s to around 70 degrees for overnight lows Sunday night, and then gradual clearing as we go throughout our Monday and Monday afternoon. A little bit warmer, but still below normal, with highs in the low to mid 80s. From Eyewitness News, your weather authority, I'm meteorologist Cody Bailey.
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0: City Ground Replay with some early music from Michael W. Smith from 1983. That song was number one on the inspirational charts, co-written with his wife Debbie. This timeless worship staple originally closed out Smitty's legendary 1983 debut solo record, The Michael W. Smith Project. That is Great is the Lord on Steady Ground Replay. Here's fellow believer Mark Abla on ways to deepen your faith.
1: I think I really do believe it. It is really through prayer and through the connection in the Word. I think we're flippant with our prayer and sometimes selfish with our prayer. But I think in these cases, it's more time in prayer. And he taught us how. I mean, he laid it out there for us. And then we get critical of ourselves, and then we find ourselves spiraling out of control as well. And we're forgetting the fact that the disciples that he built his entire church on fell asleep while he was getting ready, you know, while he was sweating blood, right? They fell asleep, and we get critical of ourselves and forget that. So I think really it's through a significant prayer life, and both in when things are going well and things are going poorly, it has to be both.
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That song originally charted in 1991. Roger Breland's legendary touring group served as the ultimate CCM talent incubator, launching the careers of artists like Natalie Grant and For Him, and also several members of the next song that we're going to play from Avalon. Here comes a 1996 number one for them, Give It Up, on Steady Ground Replay.

0: Steady Ground Replant. I just love the harmony of Avalon. That was their first charted hit in 1996 from their self-titled debut album. On the way, music from Stephen Curtis Chapman, Keith Green, and our 70s Heritage Moment Song of the Week, all on Steady Ground Replay.
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With Keith Green from 1980, some foundational 80s Jesus music, and that's Keep All That Junk to Yourself on City Ground Replay. Here comes Amy Grant. This is one of her earlier hits from 1979, a classic early career favorite, always the winner on Steady Ground Replay.

Steady Ground Replay with Amy Grant from 1979 and always the winner. Here comes For Him on Steady Ground Replay, and they released this power ballad and title-inspired anthem, Great Awakening, in 1998 on their album Obvious. The track climbed to number one on the Christian Adult Contemporary radio charts and was famously performed by the group at the 29th Annual Dove Awards in 1998. Here comes For Him and Great Awakening on Steady Ground Replay.

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It's time now for our Steady Ground replay 70s Heritage Moment Song of the Week. And from DeGarmo McKee from 1979, here comes a classic 70s Christian rock charting single. It's Jericho on Steady Ground replay.

0: steady ground, replaying our 70s Heritage Moment Song of the Week to Garmo and Key and Jericho. 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

Welcome to Hour 2 of Steady Ground Replay. I'm Randy Miller, and our spotlight artist this week is Chris Tomlin. In the early 2000s, he completely redefined the CCM landscape by transitioning the industry from traditional studio pop solos to vertical, stadium-sized modern worship anthems. Due to the massive engine of the Passion Movement and his seminal 2001 national debut, The Noise We Make, he quickly became a permanent fixture atop the Christian radio charts. By the time his breakthrough album, Arriving, dropped in 2004, Tomlin wasn't just scoring consecutive number one hits, he was writing the literal soundtrack sung by millions of believers worldwide in every single Sunday morning. We're going to feature some of the early hits of Chris Tomlin. Here's the first one from 2001. This launched Tomlin into the national Christian radio charts forever on Steady Ground Replay.

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That Eat Ground replay with Third Day from 1996, originally appearing on their legendary 1996 self-titled debut album. This new mix showcases Mac Powell's iconic Southern rock gravel, and that is Nothing at All. Here comes our spotlight artist this week, Chris Tomlin. This song is from 2004 and went number one on the Billboard Hot Christian Songs charts. From his breakthrough album Arriving, this is Holy is the Lord on Steady Ground replay.

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1: 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And my other encouragement is to pray about that. I mean, I do. I pray for God to bring people into my life who can influence me for Him. Show me other strong believers, you know, and show me what God's wanting me to learn and let me learn from other people. So I think you can be intentional about it, but I also think you can pray about it, and God will, you know, bring you people who will do that.
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And if that song doesn't give you joy, I don't know what will. That's a top five CCM radio hit featured on their Gold Certified 2002 album, Thrive. 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
3: In the upper 60s to around 70 degrees for overnight lows Sunday night, and then gradual clearing as we go throughout our Monday and Monday afternoon. A little bit warmer, but still below normal, with highs in the low to mid 80s. From Eyewitness News, your weather authority, I'm meteorologist Cody Bailey.
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0: Steady Ground, replaying another song from our spotlight artist this week, Chris Tomlin. And that song's entitled Famous One from 2002. It first appeared on the Passion album, Our Love is Loud, and later on Tomlin's own 2002 release, Not to Us. It became an instant anthem across youth groups and college campuses globally. It's time for our Steady Ground Replay Station salute, and this week we are saluting The Mountain, 89.1 FM in Mainsburg, Pennsylvania. And a big thanks to owner Jeff Andrelanis for allowing Steady Ground Replay to be heard on 89.1 The Mountain on Sunday nights from 8 until 10. And thank you for listening to Steady Ground Replay. Here's fellow believer Fletcher Ford on ways to deepen your faith.
1: Discipline is less needed, for sure. A way to get back the fire is discipline. But more importantly, I guess I'm talking about myself when I say this. Stop reading the Bible on your phone and actually pick up a Bible. Because, you know, I look at it like this. And I have 300 apps on my phone. I probably, if I looked at it in the time that we've been on this podcast for 38 seconds, I probably have 27 notifications and all kinds of different things happening on my phone. It's virtually impossible for me to concentrate on what I'm reading in a Bible app on the phone. And I think it's the same thing with everybody, with anybody that reads their Bible on the phone. So I would say pick up a Bible. That's the fastest way to get re-engaged.
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Steady Ground replay with Petra from 1993, a massive chart hit on the Christian Inspirational Charts. Lord, I lift your name on high. Here comes another song from our spotlight artist, Chris Tomlin. This one's from 2001. The song won the Dove Award for Worship Song of the Year. We Fall Down on Steady Ground replay.

worship song from Chris Tomlin from 2001, and We Fall Down. More Chris Tomlin Spotlight music and our Praise and Worship Song of the Week, all coming up on Steady Ground Replay.

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steady ground replaying a song I remember playing and singing multiple times in the early 2000s. That is Indescribable from our spotlight artist, Chris Tomlin. From 1998, here comes Crystal Lewis. This was a top five hit on the Christian AC charts. My Redeemer Lives on Steady Ground Replay.

Steady Ground Replay with Crystal Lewis from 1998, a top five hit from her studio project Gold, That's My Redeemer Lives. Here's another song from our spotlight artist, Chris Tomlin. And this particular song from the early 2000s was an acoustic anthem. It shifted youth culture toward intimate stadium-style worship and established a four-chord accessible musical structure that became a staple for modern Sunday morning worship. It's Chris Tomlin and Enough on Steady Ground Replay.

Steady Ground Replay, and our spotlight artists this week, Chris Tomlin and Enough. It's time now for our Praise and Worship Song of the Week, and here's a song that capitalized on the massive late 90s worship movement. It was part of the multi-platinum Shout to the Lord live worship series distributed by Integrity Music back in 1998. The Thomas Road Baptist Worship Experience redid the song in August of 2025. They reprised it, and we're going to hear it right now, and that's Ancient of Days on Steady Ground Replay.

0: Our Steady Ground replay, Praise and Worship Song of the Week from the Thomas Road Baptist Worship Experience from August of 2025, reprising a song from 1998, Ancient of Days. 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
3: 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We're going to start this hour with Ryan Kennedy. His brand new track is called Be My. Then, Rachel Purcell, as she reminds us to keep going. And brand new music from Natalie Lane, still running to you. 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

0: Next up on Hot Tracks, we've got We the Kingdom with Rescue Me. Love that song. And then after that, we're going to have a little fun with Micah Tyler. You got to check out the video called Perfectly. And then what if I told you the newest from For King and Country? And check out what For King and Country is doing with other artists. They get to contribute to the song. You have to go to their page on Facebook to find out what I'm talking about. But here are some great Christian music right here on Hot Tracks.
1: This

0: David. On the night you're falling all to pieces, you can bring your lonely heart to Jesus. What if I told you that I believe it?
1: Next up, three in a row with John Waller. He's coming to the Kansas State Fair in September, and can't wait to see him there. And in honor of that, here is Awakening, a classic from him. Daddy's here. What he does with his family, because he's currently traveling and singing with his family. And then what he does with Eric Lee Brumley. Surprise me. Great Christian music right here on Hot Tracks. Three in a row.

September, I'm planning to do an hour spotlight on him. You'll have to listen for that. Well, next up, we've got Jamie McDonald with Ain't No Way. Never Too Far Gone, which is by an artist in Australia named Nathan Tasker. And then we got Matt Hammett, formerly of Sanctus Real, with Days God Gave. Great Christian music here on Hot Tracks.

the hits keep coming here on Hot Tracks. We've got the newest from Leanna Crawford called Thank God. Then Zach Williams with Wait For Me, which was helped written by Ben Fuller. Yeah, Ben knows how to write them. And then we've got Selah teamed up with Evan Aguirre. Yeah, We Shine Bright. Great Christian music here on Hot Tracks.

Let's finish up this hour of Hot Tracks with Danny Gokey's newest, Jesus Over Everything. Then Jay King, Hard Place. And Josh Wilson reminds us how loved you are. And my friends, you are loved by our Almighty God who loves you so, so much. And his name is Jesus. This show is heard on Angel 95, Christian Media Spotlight Radio, and also WKWC in Kentucky.

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6: In the upper 60s to around 70 degrees for overnight lows Sunday night, and then gradual clearing as we go throughout our Monday and Monday afternoon. A little bit warmer, but still below normal, with highs in the low to mid 80s. From Eyewitness News, your weather authority, I'm meteorologist Cody Bailey.
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9: Hey, this is Kara. I'm a friend of Rock and Ron, and this is the Rock and Ron Show.
10: Well, I'm ready to go back in time, and I got some great Christian music lined up for you of the past. Oh, let's get started with some Bible verses, shall we? In John 14:3 says, I go to prepare a place for you. I will come back and take you to be with me, that you will be where I am. And in John 14:2, it says, my Father's house has many rooms. If there were not so, would I have told you that I am going to prepare a place for you? Yes, he is preparing a place for us in heaven. Now let's get to the music, where we got Petro with Back to the Street. Keith Green with I Can't Wait to Get to Heaven, and second chapter of Acts with Mansion Builder. 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

You know, I look around at the world and I see all the beauty that God made. I see the forests and the trees and all the things. And it says in the Bible that he made them in 6 days, and I don't know if they're literal 6 days or not. Scientists would say no. Some theologians would say yes. It doesn't matter to me. But I know that Jesus Christ has been preparing a home for me and for some of you for 2,000 years. And if this world took 6 days and that home took 2,000 years, hey man, this is living in a garbage can compared to

There's an oldie for you. Second chapter of Acts with Mansion Builder. Well, I take requests, you know, and we're going to do a little medley of four hymn songs. This goes out to Derek from WKWC, which I'm now on Sunday nights. Here is For Him.

Sometimes we go a little ways back, and sometimes we go way back. And we're going back a little ways with Farrell and Farrell. Of course, Bob Farrell just went to be with Jesus last week. But here's one song from him. It's People in a Box, Farrell and Farrell. Then we're going to hear Rich Mullins with The Screen Door. Of course, some people call it The Cup Song. And Brian Dorson went to be with Jesus. And one of the songs that he wrote that Phillips, Craig, and Dean are doing, Come Now is the Time to Worship. You're listening to Rewind.

Come Now Is the Time to Worship, Phillips Craig and Dean, song written by Brian Dorkson. Now, we're going to hear Heaven by Michael English. And I had a friend, Bob Davidson, who would often request to me to play some Michael English. So I'm going to play this one for him because he also went to be with the Lord a couple weeks back. So here is Heaven by Mike English, then Soldier by Chuck Giard, and Stephen Curtis Chapman with When You Are a Soldier. Great Christian music here on Rewind.

0: Hope you're enjoying these hits of the past. I got three more for you. And I decided to play Mitch McVicker with Burning the Fields. Haven't played that in a little while. And then Keep the Candle Burning from Point of Grace. And Candle in the Rain, David Meese. Great Christian hits of the past. This show is heard on Angel 95, Christian Media Spotlight Radio, and now WKWC in Kentucky. Thank you for listening.
1: Now they're burning the fields in Kansas. The flint hills are all ablaze. It's a beautiful sight to watch the flames rise and watch the smoke

0: Romans 8, verses 38 through 39. For I am persuaded that neither death nor life, nor angels nor principalities, nor powers nor things present nor things to come, nor height nor depth, nor any other creature that shall be able to separate us from the love of God, which is in Christ Jesus our Lord.
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6: A few clouds should build back into the area for part of the region for early Monday morning. Lows tonight in the mid to upper 60s. We stay below average, but a little bit warmer for our Monday afternoon, with a few clouds early in the day giving way to plenty of sunshine by the afternoon. Highs between 80 and 85 degrees. Mainly clear and comfortable Monday night as we fall back into the mid 60s. And then sunny skies, warmer and a little more humid as we head into Tuesday, with highs topping out in the mid to upper 80s. From Eyewitness News, your weather authority, I'm meteorologist Cody Bailey. Yeah.

It's like stuffing 10 pounds of music in a 5-pound bag. Dude, that thing is gonna... Told you. What a mess. 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
8: A few clouds should build back into the area for part of the region for early Monday morning. Lows tonight in the mid to upper 60s. We stay below average, but a little bit warmer for our Monday afternoon, with a few clouds early in the day giving way to plenty of sunshine by the afternoon. Highs between 80 and 85 degrees. Mainly clear and comfortable Monday night as we fall back into the mid 60s. And then sunny skies, warmer and a little more humid as we head into Tuesday, with highs topping out in the mid to upper 80s. From Eyewitness News, your weather authority, I'm meteorologist Cody Bailey.

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9: New clouds should build back into the area for part of the region for early Monday morning. Lows tonight in the mid to upper 60s. We stay below average, but a little bit warmer for our Monday afternoon, with a few clouds early in the day giving way to plenty of sunshine by the afternoon. Highs between 80 and 85 degrees. Mainly clear and comfortable Monday night as we fall back into the mid 60s. And then sunny skies, warmer and a little more humid as we head into Tuesday, with highs topping out in the mid to upper 80s. From Eyewitness News, your weather authority, I'm meteorologist Cody Bailey.

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11: Few clouds should build back into the area for part of the region for early Monday morning. Lows tonight in the mid to upper 60s. We stay below average, but a little bit warmer for our Monday afternoon, with a few clouds early in the day giving way to plenty of sunshine by the afternoon. Highs between 80 and 85 degrees. Mainly clear and comfortable Monday night as we fall back into the mid 60s. And then sunny skies, warmer and a little more humid as we head into Tuesday, with highs topping out in the mid to upper 80s. From Eyewitness News, your weather authority, I'm meteorologist Cody Bailey.

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11: Few clouds should build back into the area for part of the region for early Monday morning. Lows tonight in the mid to upper 60s. We stay below average, but a little bit warmer for our Monday afternoon, with a few clouds early in the day giving way to plenty of sunshine by the afternoon. Highs between 80 and 85 degrees. Mainly clear and comfortable Monday night as we fall back into the mid 60s. And then sunny skies, warmer and a little more humid as we head into Tuesday, with highs topping out in the mid to upper 80s. From Eyewitness News, your weather authority, I'm meteorologist Cody Bailey.
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7: Few clouds should build back into the area for part of the region for early Monday morning. Lows tonight in the mid to upper 60s. We stay below average, but a little bit warmer for our Monday afternoon, with a few clouds early in the day giving way to plenty of sunshine by the afternoon. Highs between 80 and 85 degrees. Mainly clear and comfortable Monday night as we fall back into the mid 60s. And then sunny skies, warmer and a little more humid as we head into Tuesday, with highs topping out in the mid to upper 80s. From Eyewitness News, your weather authority, I'm meteorologist Cody Bailey.
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Hey, I just got kicked out of singing karaoke for singing Danger Zone 5 times. 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
1: We stay below average, but a little bit warmer, with a few clouds early in the day giving way to plenty of sunshine by the afternoon. Highs between 80 and 85 degrees. Mainly clear and comfortable Monday night as we fall back into the mid-60s. And then sunny skies, warmer and a little more humid as we head into Tuesday with highs topping out in the mid to upper 80s. From Eyewitness News, your weather authority, I'm meteorologist Cody Bailey.

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0: Feature Story News in Paris. I'm Ross Cullen. Oil prices have fallen on the White House announcement that the United States and Iran are set to restart negotiations to end the war. US President Donald Trump says fresh talks with Tehran are set to begin on Monday, but Iran says it's only holding talks with Oman at the moment, saying discussions between the two sides about a new shipping route through the Strait of Hormuz are in their final stages. Khosrow Isfahani is director of the National Union for Democracy in Iran and is sceptical that any agreement with the Islamic Republic will hold.
1: Talks start, talks collapse, missiles fly, targets are hit, the Strait of Hormuz remains closed, the Iranian population gets exhausted again and again and again over things not going anywhere. Anyone who knows anything about the Islamic Republic knows that there is no diplomatic solution to this regime. They are not going to act in good faith. Anyone who has studied this regime's history knows that regardless of what deal you make with them, they are going to renege.
0: EU officials are meeting on Monday to discuss the latest after the deadly mass border crossing into Spain's North African semi-enclave of Ceuta. At least 72 people died after around 60,000 immigrants surged across the Moroccan border last week, though Spanish authorities say the vast majority have now returned to Morocco. Questions are being asked about what's triggered the sudden mass movement, with some pointing to a coordinated social media campaign. Stephen Bergen, a freelance writer who reports on Spain for The Guardian, says several countries have been accused of involvement.
2: It seems to have been social media driven, whether it was assisted by malign forces with bots and so on. People have pointed the finger at Israel, the United States, at Russia, any one of whom might have had motives. I mean, certainly Israel and the United States are not happy with Spain's foreign policy attitude. Russia is always happy to cause disruption, which this has done. It's set European allies against each other.
0: From bureaus worldwide, this is FSN. Two firefighting helicopters collided mid-air on Sunday while battling a wind-driven wildfire west of Athens, killing a Greek fire official and a Danish pilot. A British pilot and a Greek coordinator survived the crash in the fire-hit region where a blaze has been burning for 4 days, destroying more than 100 homes. Both aircraft were Bell helicopters leased from an Australian aerial firefighting company. Daphne Tullis, a journalist based in Athens, says the crews were carrying out water-dropping operations when the collision occurred.
3: They were carrying out water-dropping operation over the Psatha area, which is on the western edge of Attica. They collided mid-air during one of these water runs and crashed.
0: That's the latest feature story news. This is Ross Cullen in Paris reporting.
4: We stay below average, but a little bit warmer, with a few clouds early in the day giving way to plenty of sunshine by the afternoon. Highs between 80 and 85 degrees. Mainly clear and comfortable Monday night as we fall back into the mid-60s. Then sunny skies, warmer and a little more humid as we head into Tuesday with highs topping out in the mid to upper 80s. From Eyewitness News, your weather authority, I'm meteorologist Cody Bailey.

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5: 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Hims & Hers denies the allegations, calling the lawsuit an attempt to generate headlines. A bipartisan Senate bill would create a mechanism to force Congress to vote on a plan to shore up Social Security before automatic benefit cuts take effect. The Promise Act would establish an independent advisory board to recommend reforms. 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
2: NFL teams are closing in on their first preseason game. The Hall of Fame game is set for this Thursday when the Carolina Panthers meet the Arizona Cardinals in Canton, Ohio. The Cincinnati Reds were winners yesterday as the Reds beat the Pirates 10-2. 10 hits in the win for the Reds. Chase Burns, the winning pitcher. He's 13-1. Reds are 53-58. Reds out today, but back in action tomorrow as they host the Athletics. PGA Tour wrapped up the Rocket Classic in Detroit yesterday. Michael Thorbjornsson was the winner at 18-under par for the weekend. He was two shots better than Xander Schauffele. Davis Riley was third. One event remains in the regular season on the PGA Tour. I'm John Taylor with the Sports Flash on WKWC 90.3 Panther Radio, underwritten by Progressive.
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7: We stay below average, but a little bit warmer, with a few clouds early in the day giving way to plenty of sunshine by the afternoon. Highs between 80 and 85 degrees. Mainly clear and comfortable Monday night as we fall back into the mid-60s. Then sunny skies, warmer and a little more humid as we head into Tuesday with highs topping out in the mid to upper 80s. From Eyewitness News, your weather authority, I'm meteorologist Cody Bailey.

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1: From Feature Story News in Paris, I'm Ross Cullen. Oil prices have fallen on the White House announcement that the United States and Iran are set to restart negotiations to end the war. US President Donald Trump says fresh talks with Tehran are set to begin on Monday, but Iran says it's only holding talks with Oman at the moment, saying discussions between the two sides about the new shipping route through the Strait of Hormuz are in their final stages. Khosrow Isfahani is director of the National Union for Democracy in Iran and is sceptical that any agreement with the Islamic Republic will hold.
2: Talks start, talks collapse, missiles fly, targets are hit, the Strait of Hormuz remains closed, the Iranian population gets exhausted again and again and again over things not going anywhere. Anyone who knows anything about the Islamic Republic knows that there is no diplomatic solution to this regime. They are not going to act in good faith. Anyone who has studied this regime's history knows that regardless of what deal you make with them, they are going to renege. And
1: EU officials are meeting on Monday to discuss the latest after the deadly mass border crossing into Spain's North African semi-enclave of Ceuta. At least 72 people died after around 60,000 immigrants surged across the Moroccan border last week, though Spanish authorities say the vast majority have now returned to Morocco. Questions are being asked about what triggered the sudden mass movement, with some pointing to a coordinated social media campaign. Stephen Bergen, a freelance writer who reports on Spain for The Guardian, says several countries have been accused of involvement.
3: It seems to have been social media driven, whether it was assisted by malign forces with bots and so on. People have pointed the finger at Israel, the United States, at Russia, any one of whom might have had motives. I mean, certainly Israel and the United States are not happy with Spain's foreign policy attitude. Russia is always happy to cause disruption, which this has done. It's set European allies against each other.
1: From bureaus worldwide, this is FSN. Two firefighting helicopters collided mid-air on Sunday while battling a wind-driven wildfire west of Athens, killing a Greek fire official and a Danish pilot. A British pilot and a Greek coordinator survived the crash in the fire-hit region where a blaze has been burning for 4 days, destroying more than 100 homes. Both aircraft were Bell helicopters leased from an Australian aerial firefighting company. Daphne Tullis, a journalist based in Athens, says the crews were carrying out water-dropping operations when the collision occurred.
4: They were carrying out water-dropping operation over the Psatha area, which is on the western edge of Attica. They collided mid-air during one of these water runs and crashed.
1: That's the latest Feature Story News. This is Ross Cullen in Paris reporting.
5: Hit the radio weather. We stay below average, but a little bit warmer, with a few clouds early in the day giving way to plenty of sunshine by the afternoon. Highs between 80 and 85 degrees. Mainly clear and comfortable Monday night as we fall back into the mid-60s. Then sunny skies, warmer and a little more humid as we head into Tuesday with highs topping out in the mid to upper 80s. From Eyewitness News, your weather authority, I'm meteorologist Cody Bailey.

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6: The Federal Trade Commission, joined by California and Utah, has sued telehealth company Hims & Hers, alleging it shared consumers' sensitive health information with advertising platforms, despite promising to protect patient privacy. Hims & Hers denies the allegations, calling the lawsuit an attempt to generate headlines. A bipartisan Senate bill would create a mechanism to force Congress to vote on a plan to shore up Social Security before automatic benefit cuts take effect. The Promise Act would establish an independent advisory board to recommend reforms. 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
2: 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PGA Tour wrapped up the Rocket Classic in Detroit yesterday. Michael Thorbjornsson was the winner at 18 under par for the weekend. He was two shots better than Xander Schauffele. Davis Riley was third. One event remains in the regular season on the PGA Tour. NFL teams are closing in on their first preseason game. The Hall of Fame game is set for this Thursday when the Carolina Panthers meet the Arizona Cardinals in Canton, Ohio. The Cincinnati Reds were winners yesterday as the Reds beat the Pirates 10-2. 10 hits in the win for the Reds. Chase Burns, the winning pitcher, he's 13-1. Reds are 53-58. Reds off today, but back in action tomorrow as they host the Athletics. I'm John Dare with the Sports Flash on WKWC 90.3 Panther Radio, underwritten by Progressive.
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9: We stay below average, but a little bit warmer, with a few clouds early in the day giving way to plenty of sunshine by the afternoon. Highs between 80 and 85 degrees. Mainly clear and comfortable Monday night as we fall back into the mid-60s. And then sunny skies, warmer and a little more humid as we head into Tuesday with highs topping out in the mid to upper 80s. From Eyewitness News, your weather authority, I'm meteorologist Cody Bailey.

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1: Owensboro. From Feature Story News in Paris, I'm Ross Cullen. Oil prices have fallen on the White House announcement that the United States and Iran are set to restart negotiations to end the war. US President Donald Trump says fresh talks with Tehran are set to begin on Monday, but Iran says it's only holding talks with Oman at the moment, saying discussions between the two sides about a new shipping route through the Strait of Hormuz are in their final stages. Khosrow Isfahani is director of the National Union for Democracy in Iran and is sceptical that any agreement with the Islamic Republic will hold.
2: Talks start, talks collapse, missiles fly, targets are hit, the Strait of Hormuz remains closed, the Iranian population gets exhausted again and again and again over, things not going anywhere. Anyone who knows anything about the Islamic Republic knows that there is no diplomatic solution to this regime. They are not going to act in good faith. Anyone who has studied this regime's history knows that regardless of what deal you make with them, they are going to renege. And
1: EU officials are meeting on Monday to discuss the latest after the deadly mass border crossing into Spain's North African semi-enclave of Ceuta. At least 72 people died after around 60,000 immigrants surged across the Moroccan border last week, though Spanish authorities say the vast majority have now returned to Morocco. Questions are being asked about what triggered the sudden mass movement, with some pointing to a coordinated social media campaign. Stephen Bergen, a freelance writer who reports on Spain for The Guardian, says several countries have been accused of involvement.
3: It seems to have been social media driven, whether it was assisted by malign forces with bots and so on. People have pointed the finger at Israel, the United States, at Russia, any one of whom might have had motives. I mean, certainly Israel and the United States are not happy with Spain's foreign policy attitude. Russia is always happy to cause disruption, which this has done. It's set European allies against each other.
1: From bureaus worldwide, this is FSN. Two firefighting helicopters collided mid-air on Sunday while battling a wind-driven wildfire west of Athens, killing a Greek fire official and a Danish pilot. A British pilot and a Greek coordinator survived the crash in the fire-hit region where a blaze has been burning for 4 days, destroying more than 100 homes. Both aircraft were Bell helicopters leased from an Australian aerial firefighting company. Daphne Tullis, a journalist based in Athens, says the crews were carrying out water-dropping operations when the collision occurred.
4: They were carrying out water-dropping operation over the Psatha area, which is on the western edge of Attica. They collided mid-air during one of these water runs and crashed.
1: That's the latest Feature Story News. This is Ross Cullen in Paris reporting.
5: We stay below average, but a little bit warmer, with a few clouds early in the day giving way to plenty of sunshine by the afternoon. Highs between 80 and 85 degrees. Mainly clear and comfortable Monday night as we fall back into the mid-60s. Then sunny skies, warmer and a little more humid as we head into Tuesday with highs topping out in the mid to upper 80s. From Eyewitness News, your weather authority, I'm meteorologist Cody Bailey.

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6: 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Hims & Hers denies the allegations, calling the lawsuit an attempt to generate headlines. 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
1: 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The Cincinnati Reds were winners yesterday as the Reds beat the Pirates 10-2. 10 hits in the win for the Reds. Chase Burns, the winning pitcher. He's 13-1. Reds are 53-58. Reds off today, but back in action tomorrow as they host the Athletics. PGA Tour wrapped up the Rocket Classic in Detroit yesterday. Michael Thorbjornsson was the winner at 18 under par for the weekend. He was two shots better than Xander Schauffele. Davis Riley was third. One event remains in the regular season on the PGA Tour. NFL teams are closing in on their first preseason game. The Hall of Fame game is set for this Thursday when the Carolina Panthers meet the Arizona Cardinals in Canton, Ohio. I'm John Dare with the Sports Flash on WKWC 90.3 Panther Radio, underwritten by Progressive.
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9: We stay below average, but a little bit warmer, with a few clouds early in the day giving way to plenty of sunshine by the afternoon. Highs between 80 and 85 degrees. Mainly clear and comfortable Monday night as we fall back into the mid-60s. Then sunny skies, warmer and a little more humid as we head into Tuesday with highs topping out in the mid to upper 80s. From Eyewitness News, your weather authority, I'm meteorologist Cody Bailey.
10: It's currently 69 degrees in Owensboro.

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4: All right, class, the song has a lot of parts. Like, Katie, you come in with the bass. 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Big old explosion. 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

0: From Feature Story News in Paris, I'm Ross Cullen. Hungary's Pax nuclear power plant is heading for a full shutdown after the River Danube fell to record lows, starving the facility of the cooling water it needs to operate. Hungarian Prime Minister Peter Modjar has called on major companies to reduce their electricity consumption during peak hours. More than 100 towns and villages across Hungary have been placed under water use restrictions as a top-level heat alert remains in force. Here's FSN's Pablo Gutierrez in Budapest.
1: There's four reactors in that power plant at Pax, and they need the water from the Danube to cool the reactors so they can function. So last week, they were operating at around a 10% capacity. That is very, very serious. As Prime Minister Peter Mayer said, the next 5 days are going to be crucial. He had asked has asked some of the major companies to reduce their consumption.
0: The Football Association of Wales has become the first national soccer association to publicly withdraw support for FIFA president Gianni Infantino's re-election, citing failures of governance and leadership. The move comes after FIFA was forced on Saturday to abandon its controversial Forward Enterprise plan, which would have allowed private investors to buy stakes in major competitions, a proposal UEFA said crossed a line football's governing bodies should never have crossed. David Bernstein, former chairman of England's Football Association, says the growing opposition to Gianni Infantino, including the departure of his own chief operating officer, could prove impossible to withstand.
2: We saw his right-hand man, Kevin Lamour, go last week. And for many, many, many outside, I think that will prove irresistible. Whether he resigns or whether there's a vote of no confidence or whether it goes to next year to an election, which I presume he would lose. But I think the pressure needs to be absolutely ramped up now because the quicker this is dealt with, the better. Because frankly, FIFA is being brought into disrepute.
0: From bureaus worldwide, this is FSN. EU officials are meeting on Monday to discuss the latest after the deadly mass border crossing into Spain's North African semi-enclave of Ceuta. At least 72 people died after around 60,000 immigrants surged across the Moroccan border last week, though Spanish authorities say the vast majority have now returned to Morocco. Stephen Bergen, a freelance writer who reports on Spain for The Guardian, says several countries have been accused of involvement.
3: It seems to have been social media driven, whether it was assisted by malign forces with bots and so on. People have pointed the finger at Israel, the United States, at Russia, any one of whom might have had motives. I mean, certainly Israel and the United States are not happy with Spain's foreign policy attitude.
0: That's the latest Feature Story News. This is Ross Cullen in Paris reporting.
4: We stay below average, but a little bit warmer, with a few clouds early in the day giving way to plenty of sunshine by the afternoon. Highs between 80 and 85 degrees. Mainly clear and comfortable Monday night as we fall back into the mid-60s. And then sunny skies, warmer and a little more humid as we head into Tuesday with highs topping out in the mid to upper 80s. From Eyewitness News, your weather authority, I'm meteorologist Cody Bailey.

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4: The Federal Trade Commission, joined by California and Utah, has sued telehealth company Hims & Hers, alleging it shared consumers' sensitive health information with advertising platforms, despite promising to protect patient privacy. Hims & Hers denies the allegations, calling the lawsuit an attempt to generate headlines. A bipartisan Senate bill would create a mechanism to force Congress to vote on a plan to shore up Social Security before automatic benefit cuts take effect. The Promise Act would establish an independent advisory board to recommend reforms. 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
1: WKWC 90.3 Panther Radio presents the Sports Flash, underwritten by Progressive. NFL teams are closing in on their first preseason game. The Hall of Fame game is set for this Thursday when the Carolina Panthers meet the Arizona Cardinals in Canton, Ohio. The Cincinnati Reds were winners yesterday as the Reds beat the Pirates 10-2. 10 hits in the win for the Reds. Chase Burns, the winning pitcher. He's 13-1. Reds are 53-58. Reds out today, but back in action tomorrow as they host the Athletics. PGA Tour wrapped up the Rocket Classic in Detroit yesterday. Michael Thorbjornsson was the winner at 18-under par for the weekend. He was two shots better than Xander Schauffele. Davis Riley was third. One event remains in the regular season on the PGA Tour. I'm John Dare with the Sports Flash on WKWC 90.3 Panther Radio, underwritten by Progressive.
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9: We stay below average, but a little bit warmer, with a few clouds early in the day giving way to plenty of sunshine by the afternoon. Highs between 80 and 85 degrees. Mainly clear and comfortable Monday night as we fall back into the mid-60s. And then sunny skies, warmer and a little more humid as we head into Tuesday with highs topping out in the mid to upper 80s. From Eyewitness News, your weather authority, I'm meteorologist Cody Bailey.
10: The current temperature in Owensboro is 72 degrees. Kentucky.

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9: We stay below average, but a little bit warmer, with a few clouds early in the day giving way to plenty of sunshine by the afternoon. Highs between 80 and 85 degrees. Mainly clear and comfortable Monday night as we fall back into the mid-60s. And then sunny skies, warmer and a little more humid as we head into Tuesday with highs topping out in the mid to upper 80s. From Eyewitness News, your weather authority, I'm meteorologist Cody Bailey.

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9: We stay below average, but a little bit warmer, with a few clouds early in the day giving way to plenty of sunshine by the afternoon. Highs between 80 and 85 degrees. Mainly clear and comfortable Monday night as we fall back into the mid-60s. Then sunny skies, warmer and a little more humid as we head into Tuesday with highs topping out in the mid to upper 80s. From Eyewitness News, your weather authority, I'm meteorologist Cody Bailey.

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8: We stay below average, but a little bit warmer, with a few clouds early in the day giving way to plenty of sunshine by the afternoon. Highs between 80 and 85 degrees. Mainly clear and comfortable Monday night as we fall back into the mid-60s. Then sunny skies, warmer and a little more humid as we head into Tuesday with highs topping out in the mid to upper 80s. From Eyewitness News, your weather authority, I'm meteorologist Cody Bailey.

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0: is an expression of you. 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
5: 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This year's parade kicks off the holiday season on Saturday, November 21st. Nonprofit entries are $50, $100 after the 31st of October. Commercial entries are $150, $300 after the 31st of October. Full sponsorships are also available. 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

0: From Future Story News in Paris, I'm Ross Cullen. Hungary's Pax nuclear power plant is heading for a full shutdown after the River Danube fell to record lows, starving the facility of the cooling water it needs to operate. Hungarian Prime Minister Peter Modja has called on major companies to reduce their electricity consumption during peak hours. More than 100 towns and villages across Hungary have been placed under water use restrictions as a top-level heat alert remains in force. Here's FSN's Pablo Gutierrez in Budapest.
1: There's four reactors in that power plant at PAX, and they need the water from the Danube to cool the reactors so they can function. So last week, they were operating at around a 10% capacity. That is very, very serious. As Prime Minister Peter Mayer said, the next 5 days are going to be crucial. He had asked has asked some of the major companies to reduce their consumption.
0: The Football Association of Wales has become the first national soccer association to publicly withdraw support for FIFA president Gianni Infantino's re-election, citing failures of governance and leadership. The move comes after FIFA was forced on Saturday to abandon its controversial Forward Enterprise plan, which would have allowed private investors to buy stakes in major competitions, a proposal UEFA said crossed a line football's governing bodies should never have crossed. David Bernstein, former chairman of England's Football Association, says the growing opposition to Gianni Infantino, including the departure of his own chief operating officer, could prove impossible to withstand.
2: And we saw his right-hand man, Kevin Lamour, go last week. And for many, many, many outside, I think that will prove irresistible, whether he resigns or whether there's a vote of no confidence or whether it goes to next year to an election, which I presume he would lose. But I think the pressure needs to be absolutely ramped up now, because the quicker this is dealt with, the better. Because frankly, FIFA is being brought into disrepute.
0: From bureaus worldwide, this is FSN. EU officials are meeting on Monday to discuss the latest after the deadly mass border crossing into Spain's North African semi-enclave of Ceuta. At least 72 people died after around 60,000 immigrants surged across the Moroccan border last week, though Spanish authorities say the vast majority have now returned to Morocco. Stephen Bergen, a freelance writer who reports on Spain for The Guardian, says several countries have been accused of involvement.
3: It seems to have been social media driven, whether it was assisted by malign forces with bots and so on. People have pointed the finger at Israel, the United States, at Russia, any one of whom might have had motives. I mean, certainly Israel and the United States are not happy with Spain's foreign policy attitude.
0: That's the latest Feature Story News. This is Ross Cullen in Paris reporting.
4: We stay below average, but a little bit warmer, with a few clouds early in the day giving way to plenty of sunshine by the afternoon. Highs between 80 and 85 degrees. Mainly clear and comfortable Monday night as we fall back into the mid-60s. Then sunny skies, warmer and a little more humid as we head into Tuesday, with highs topping out in the mid to upper 80s. From Eyewitness News, your weather authority, I'm meteorologist Cody Bailey.
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10: We stay below average, but a little bit warmer, with a few clouds early in the day giving way to plenty of sunshine by the afternoon. Highs between 80 and 85 degrees. Mainly clear and comfortable Monday night as we fall back into the mid-60s. And then sunny skies, warmer and a little more humid as we head into Tuesday with highs topping out in the mid to upper 80s. From Eyewitness News, your weather authority, I'm meteorologist Cody Bailey.
11: In Owensboro, it's 80 degrees.

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8: We stay below average, but a little bit warmer, with a few clouds early in the day giving way to plenty of sunshine by the afternoon. Highs between 80 and 85 degrees. Mainly clear and comfortable Monday night as we fall back into the mid-60s. And then sunny skies, warmer and a little more humid as we head into Tuesday with highs topping out in the mid to upper 80s. From Eyewitness News, your weather authority, I'm meteorologist Cody Bailey.

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0: 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This stupid car. And where are we going?
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8: We stay below average, but a little bit warmer, with a few clouds early in the day giving way to plenty of sunshine by the afternoon. Highs between 80 and 85 degrees. Mainly clear and comfortable Monday night as we fall back into the mid-60s. And then sunny skies, warmer and a little more humid as we head into Tuesday with highs topping out in the mid to upper 80s. From Eyewitness News, your weather authority, I'm meteorologist Cody Bailey.

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9: After a cool, wet weekend, looking drier and sunnier on this Monday as we kick off a new week on a good note. It'll be in the mid-80s later on this afternoon. Plenty of sunshine to go around. A little on the humid side. And then a mainly clear sky tonight. Temperature dropping down into the mid-60s. So a cool start to our Tuesday and plenty more sunshine headed our way tomorrow with a high back in the mid and upper 80s. For your weather authority, I'm meteorologist Ron Rose.

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2: Well, the good times can fill a thimble. Said, and I feel the wind. Yeah, the feel, feel the canyon. Yeah, the feels in you. 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

0: on Feature Story News in New York, I'm Mitch McCann. Iran's foreign ministry spokesperson has said that Tehran has no plans to hold direct talks with Washington, saying that its negotiations are with Oman and focused on a safe shipping route through the Strait of Hormuz. The statement contradicts US President Donald Trump, who announced on Sunday that a new round of talks with Iran would begin on Monday, covering both the Strait and Tehran's nuclear program. The president had called off a joint US-Israeli bombing campaign targeting Iranian energy infrastructure over the weekend, saying that the two countries had been locked and loaded. James Goodison has more from Washington.
1: Firstly, broadly, this is a tactic we have seen from President Trump before, threatening a massive attack, hoping that Iran will be very concerned by that threat and will offer more concessions around the negotiating table. But that hasn't happened. Indeed, over the weekend, sort of senior Iranian officials have been calling Trump a chicken, going back to this phrase which frustrates the president. Trump always chickens out.
0: The Football Association of Wales has become the first national association to publicly withdraw support for FIFA president Gianni Infantino's re-election. The move comes after FIFA was forced on Saturday to abandon its controversial Ford Enterprise plan, which would have allowed private investors to buy stakes in major competitions, a proposal UEFA said crossed a line football's governing bodies should never cross. David Bernstein, the former chairman of England's Football Association, says the threat of a European boycott of the FIFA World Cup should remain in place.
2: I think they should continue with that threat, that if Infantino continues as president, that threat to withdraw the World Cup should stay in place, because the two issues are completely interconnected now.
0: The Danube River has fallen to a record low of around 10 centimetres in Budapest on Monday, as Hungary's only nuclear power station, which supplies nearly half of the country's electricity, has been fully shut down for the first time in its 44-year history. Hungarian Prime Minister Peter Magyar said mandatory power restrictions for businesses could be imposed as early as Monday, with rail cargo services already suspended during peak hours to reduce demand. The crisis could cost Hungary up to around $630 million in additional electricity imports. Pablo Gutierrez reports from Budapest.
3: The levels have fallen to a historic low, 23 centimeters, the lowest in 44 years. That is what is putting at risk 50% of the energy supply in this country. Now, if we look at the total mix here in Hungary, we said half comes from PACs. Then the second largest source is solar power, followed by imports, followed by natural gas, coal, and also wind power.
0: From bureaus worldwide, this is FSN.
4: After a cool, wet weekend, looking drier and sunnier on this Monday as we kick off a new week on a good note. It'll be in the mid-80s later on this afternoon. Plenty of sunshine to go around, a little on the humid side, and then a mainly clear sky tonight, temperature dropping down into the mid-60s. So a cool start to our Tuesday and plenty more sunshine headed our way tomorrow with a high back in the mid and upper 80s. For your weather authority, I'm meteorologist Ron Rhodes.
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9: After a cool, wet weekend, looking drier and sunnier on this Monday as we kick off a new week. On a good note, it'll be in the mid-80s later on this afternoon. Plenty of sunshine to go around, a little on the humid side, and then a mainly clear sky tonight, temperature dropping down into the mid-60s. So a cool start to our Tuesday, and plenty more sunshine headed our way tomorrow with a high back in the mid and upper 80s. For your weather authority, I'm meteorologist Ron Rhodes.
10: It's 85 degrees in Owensboro.
11: 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We're Panther Radio.

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2: All right, class, the song has a lot of parts. Like, Katie, you come in with the bass. And then, Zach, you come in with the guitar, Face Melter. And Connor, there's a drum solo that goes boom, boom, boom, boom, boom, boom, boom, boom, boom, boom. Big old explosion. It's a work in progress.
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12: 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The Owensboro Symphony is hosting Symphony Storytime this summer. The tour's featured book is In the Hall of the Mountain King. 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

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It's good.

0: on Feature Story News in New York, I'm Mitch McCann. Iran's foreign ministry spokesperson has said that Tehran has no plans to hold direct talks with Washington, saying that its negotiations are with Oman and focused on a safe shipping route through the Strait of Hormuz. The statement contradicts US President Donald Trump, who announced on Sunday that a new round of talks with Iran would begin on Monday, covering both the Strait and Tehran's nuclear program. The president had called off a joint US-Israeli bombing campaign targeting Iranian energy infrastructure over the weekend, saying that the two countries had been locked and loaded. James Goodison has more from Washington.
1: Firstly, broadly, this is a tactic we have seen from President Trump before, threatening a massive attack, hoping that Iran will be very concerned by that threat and will offer more concessions around the negotiating table. But that hasn't happened. Indeed, over the weekend, sort of senior Iranian officials have been calling Trump a chicken, going back to this phrase which frustrates the president. Trump always chickens out.
0: The Football Association of Wales has become the first national association to publicly withdraw support for FIFA president Gianni Infantino's re-election. The move comes after FIFA was forced on Saturday to abandon its controversial Ford Enterprise plan, which would have allowed private investors to buy stakes in major competitions, a proposal UEFA said crossed a line football's governing bodies should never cross. David Bernstein, the former chairman of England's Football Association, says the threat of a European boycott of the FIFA World Cup should remain in place.
2: I think they should continue with that threat, that if Infantino continues as president, that threat to withdraw the World Cup should stay in place, because the two issues are completely interconnected now.
0: The Danube River has fallen to a record low of around 10 centimetres in Budapest on Monday, as Hungary's only nuclear power station, which supplies nearly half of the country's electricity, has been fully shut down for the first time in its 44-year history. Hungarian Prime Minister Peter Magyar said mandatory power restrictions for businesses could be imposed as early as Monday, with rail cargo services already suspended during peak hours to reduce demand. The crisis could cost Hungary up to around $630 million in additional electricity imports. Pablo Gutierrez reports from Budapest.
3: The levels have fallen to a historic low, 23 centimeters, the lowest in 44 years. That is what is putting at risk 50% of the energy supply in this country. Now, if we look at the total mix here in Hungary, we said half comes from PACs. Then the second largest source is solar power, followed by imports, followed by natural gas, coal, and also wind power.
0: From bureaus worldwide, this is FSN.
4: Mainly clear skies tonight. Temperatures falling into the 70s this evening, heading to an overnight low of 65. For Tuesday, mostly sunny, a little warmer but less humid with a high of 87. Mainly clear Tuesday night, the low 66. And for Wednesday, mostly sunny, will be a little humid and will be hot, but the high pretty typical, right around 90. Not unusual for the early part of August. From Eyewitness News, your weather authority, I'm Chief Meteorologist Wayne Hart.
5: It's variety with a little something, something mixed in. 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
6: Mainly clear skies tonight. Temperatures falling into the 70s this evening, heading to an overnight low of 65. For Tuesday, mostly sunny, a little warmer but less humid with a high of 87. Mainly clear Tuesday night, the low 66. And for Wednesday, mostly sunny, will be a little humid and will be hot, but the high pretty typical, right around 90. Not unusual for the early part of August. From Eyewitness News, your weather authority, I'm Chief Meteorologist Wayne Hart.
7: In Owensboro, it's 84 degrees.
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8: Mainly clear skies tonight. Temperatures falling into the 70s this evening, heading to an overnight low of 65. For Tuesday, mostly sunny, a little warmer, but less humid with a high of 87. Mainly clear Tuesday night, the low 66. And for Wednesday, mostly sunny, will be a little humid and will be hot, but the high pretty typical, right around 90, not unusual for the early part of August. From Eyewitness News, your weather authority, I'm Chief Meteorologist Wayne Hart.

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